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Let's go with your favourite fresh hits and throwbacks. I'll introduce you to someone new. Adela is her name. The song Ain't It in LA is very, very cool. That one coming up inside the next 10 minutes. I'm starting with Olivia Dean now.

right, Harry Styles with Aperture tonight on Nova. It's Mitch Turi live in studio giving you the Nova Player 6 at 6. Harry Styles, Kylie opening for him in LA. Can you believe that? The pulling power of Harry Styles, it's crazy. And he's coming down under, as is every artist that we play

0: It has been a big year.
1: We've given away over $65,000 to Smarter Than Sue.